0: News on AIR app. President Draupadi Murmu returned to New Delhi this morning after concluding a state visit to Moldova, North Macedonia and Romania. During the visit, the president held high-level engagements aimed at strengthening India's strategic partnerships with the three European countries and expanding cooperation in areas of mutual interest. More from our correspondent.
1: The visit marked several historic milestones, including the first-ever state visit by an Indian president to Moldova and North Macedonia and the first state visit by an Indian president to Romania in over three decades. Throughout the state visit, President Murmu held delegation-level talks with the heads of state, addressed business forums, and interacted with members of the Indian diaspora. The president also received honorary recognition from the Bucharest University of Economic Studies in Romania. During the visit, she highlighted India's rapid economic growth, technological advancement, commitment to global cooperation. Subhashree Mahapatra, Akashvani News, Delhi.
0: Kargil Vijay Divas is being observed today across the country to honour the bravery of Indian soldiers who sacrificed their lives during the Kargil War of 1999. The day marks the 27th anniversary of India's victory over Pakistan in the conflict and the successful conclusion of Operation Vijay. During this operation, the Indian Armed Forces reclaimed territories in the Kargil district of Jammu and Kashmir that had been infiltrated by Pakistani soldiers and militants. The main function is being held at the Kargil War Memorial in Dras, Ladakh. More from our correspondent.
2: The Kargil War Memorial at Dras is witnessing solemn and patriotic ceremonies as the nation marks the 27th Kargil Vijay Diwas. Union Defence Minister Rajnath Singh is leading the commemoration by paying floral tributes at the Kanapath in honour of the brave heart of Operation Vijay at Kargil War Memorial. The Raksha Mantri will also inaugurate the virtual walk-through portal of the Kargil War Memorial, visit the Hut of Remembrance and Veer Bhumi, interacts with Veer Naris and Veer Matas and flag of the Shaurya Vijay Yatra motorcycle rally. The observance of Kargil Vijay Diwas is a solemn reminder of the courage, sacrifice and unwavering commitment of Indian Armed Force in safeguarding the nation's sovereignty. From Dras, Zainad Ali for Akashvani News.
0: On the occasion of Kargil Vijay Diwas, Defence Minister Rajnath Singh, Union Home Minister Amit Shah and External Affairs Minister Dr. S. Jayashankar paid tributes to the brave soldiers who laid down their lives in defence of the nation. In a social media post, Mr. Singh said, "The nation will forever remain grateful to the valiant soldiers who displayed extraordinary courage on the inaccessible heights of Kargil in 1999. As part of our series, Person Behind the Story, in our upcoming episode, we speak to Major D.P. Singh, a Kargil War veteran and India's first Blade Runner. To listen to the conversation, tune in to 100.1 Akashvani Gold today at 12:30 p.m. You can also listen to the program on the News on AIR app and the News on AIR official YouTube channel. In a major escalation of protests in Pakistan-occupied Jammu and Kashmir, POJK, Jammu Kashmir Joint Awami Action Committee, JAAC, has announced a two-day agitation beginning today, which will culminate in a long march to Muzaffarabad. Rights leaders Umar Nazir Kashmiri and advocate Khwaja Mehran have called for a complete shutdown in Dadiyal and urged people across the Mirpur division to join the movement. In squash, top seed Anahat Singh has scripted history by becoming the first Indian to clinch the World Junior Championships. Anahat defeated Egypt's Ruqayya Salim 3-0 in the girls' singles final of the World Junior Championships at Niagara on the Lake, Canada. The 18-year-old Indian prodigy overcame second seed Salim 11-3, 11-7, 11-9 to win the gold medal. This is a significant achievement as a player from Egypt had won this title for 16 consecutive years and Anahat broke that monopoly without dropping a game. Union Minister Mansukh Mandaviya congratulated Anahat Singh after winning the title. In a social media post, Mr. Mandaviya said, "History has been made and it is a proud moment for every Indian." Indian sub-junior men's team thrashed arch-rivals Pakistan 3-1 in the gold medal match

0: of the FIH Youth Hockey F5S Asian Championship. Goals from Romit Pal, Captain Ketan Kushwaha and Shahrukh Ali crowned India as the Asian champions. With this victory, the Indian men's team also finished at the top of the elite pool table. By virtue of reaching the final, both India and Pakistan have qualified for the inaugural FIH Youth Hockey 5S World Cup. In the women's competition, the Indian sub-junior women's team bagged the silver medal after a hard-fought contest in their final against China, ensuring both Indian contingents return home with medals. The India Meteorological Department IMD has issued a red colour warning for extremely heavy rainfall over Madhya Maharashtra and Odisha today. And now for a look at today's newspapers, it's over to Sara Mujtaba.
1: Thank you, Sunil. The resignation of Dharmendra Pradhan is the top news in most dailies. Pradhan steps down, Gen Z steps up, headlines Hindustan Times. With the withdrawal of the protest by CJP, all 18 Delhi metro stations in Delhi, which had remained shut due to security reasons, have reopened, reports the Asian Age. To curb unfair practices in examinations, the centre is tabling its amended bill in the Lok Sabha tomorrow, which proposes a two-month deadline for a probe, writes the Tribune. A day after the US announced permanent tariffs on imports from 60 trading partners, the centre said that about 45% of India's exports to US remain outside the purview of the new 10% tariff, reports The Hindu. A US federal appeals court has rejected President Trump's bid to revive the H-1B visa fee of $100,000 for highly skilled foreign workers, reports Hindustan Times. Flood situation in Assam remained grim, even as water level has started receding, reports The Pioneer. India's ancient Buddhist site of Sarnath has been inscribed on the UNESCO World Heritage List after a 28-year wait, reports The Statesman. The Times of India has quoted an international study that reveals that over half of world's migratory bird species are on a decline. And finally, in a significant technological step forward for the tea plantation sector and in a first, a tea company in Munnar is using drone-based transport to move freshly harvested green leaves to weighing centres and processing factories in Kerala, writes The Hindu. And with that, it's back to you, Sunil.
0: Thank you, Saira. And now before we end the bulletin, the headlines once again. CJP withdraws agitation after government accepts its demands. Union Minister Prahlad Joshi appointed as Education Minister following resignation of Dharmendra Pradhan. Government to introduce Public Examinations Prevention of Unfair Means Amendment Bill 2026 in Lok Sabha tomorrow. Prime Minister Narendra Modi to share his thoughts in Mann Ki Baat program at 11 this morning. Kargil Vijay Diwas being observed today to honour bravery of Indian soldiers who sacrificed their lives during 1999 Kargil War. Anahat Singh creates history by becoming first Indian to win girls singles final of World Junior Squash Championships. And Indian sub-junior men's team beat Pakistan 3-1 to clinch gold at FIH Youth Hockey 5S Asian Championships. Women's team back silver medal. And with that, we end the morning news. Have a nice day.
2: Agashavani, Kannur. Ipol, Thakti Ganangal Kelka. Adiganam. ബിജു നാരായണൻ പാടിയത്. അമൃതം നിൻ തിരുവചനം അജപാലകനാം മിശിഹായേ എന്നാരംഭിക്കുന്നു.